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0: And I want to say good morning to Jasso Polones, who asked for that song by Technotronic. And, you know, to everyone who are so cool because they could dance to Technotronic. It's just amazing. Anyway, I also want to say good morning to the cool people tuning in right now. You all have great taste in music. Juan Miguel Gamosha, Clark Elmer Bahinting, Bernardo Castañares, Roy Guarin, Lindbergh Kevin Adela, Bochoy Peral, Cardo Alvarez, Glenn Pilones. I already greeted you, Glenn. Good morning to you. Chocho Sanchez, Hill Alferez. Who else have I not greeted? Yasser John Jose, I think I've greeted you. Zaldi Martinez, Anthony Diaz Sarte, Otares Kev, George Haw, Shankai Kabulo. Emphasis on you, Shankai. Good morning to you. And to everyone joining us this morning, we'll do the birthday list. When I saw Shankai's name, I remembered celebrity birthdays. That's coming up in a bit. It's 8:09, everybody. This is the Early Morning Takeoff. And if you haven't been to Dubby's yet, well, at least, you know, dine in if you've ordered it. 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And it's not only about burgers. They have hot dogs. They have pasta. They have salads and wedges that are so delicious. Come on. Drop by Dubby's today. It's 8:09 now.
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Radio Y101. I want to say good morning to Gio. You know what? This is going to be my first request from Davao City. Gio, what's up, buddy? He says, hi, listening from Davao City. Shout out to all GSM Green Taxi drivers in Davao, especially the Team Wadwad Eric. And they're asking for Life is a Highway. Good morning to Team Wadwad Eric. What is going on, you guys? Thanks so much for joining us on a Friday morning. Tell all the green taxi drivers to tune into Y101 because that's how you can feel so cool. On a Friday, this is the way you should start your weekend. Thank you, Gio. Hey, I'm so kilig right now. I got my first Davao request. Here's the Rascal Flatts with Life's a Highway. You're on Y101.

0: Radio Y101. Good morning to our friends in Davao City. Step right in. This is great music for you. Thank you so much to Gio for that message. And of course to all the green taxi drivers. Isn't that so cool, Luis? They're tuning in Davao City. GSM Green Taxi Drivers, especially Team Wadwad Eric. I hope they make lots of money today.
1: All right. Good morning to you, Red Hot Fam, all the way from Davao. I didn't know there were GSM taxis in Davao. I've never been to Davao, actually.
0: You should go to Davao. It's a nice place to be in. My cousin and my brother lived there for a number of years. Pretty cool, Luis. Pretty cool. I love it so much. And by the way, what was I going to say? So, you just found out you're going to go to Derrick Rose. Just in case you didn't know, Derrick Rose is coming to Cebu on August 26th.
1: 26th, that's courtesy, next week, Wednesday.
0: Yeah, courtesy of our friends from Arena Plus. And you, my friend, are going.
1: I am ecstatic, Red Hot Fam. I mean, come on, if you guys don't know who Derrick Rose is,
0: he's the youngest
1: NBA MVP in history.
0: Wow.
1: So everyone was kind of expecting him to be a Hall of Famer, expecting him to win a lot of championships, but sadly, his career was dwindled by his injury. Specifically, it all started with his ACL tear back in the playoffs.
0: Oh no, that is terrible.
1: So sadly, he never rose back from that. But hey, he's still a legend until now. And if I remember correctly, the Bulls actually retired his NBA jersey a year or two ago.
0: Okay.
1: So he's very loved among the fans. I remember he scored 50 points. I think that was 3 years ago before he retired. And I remember everyone was just crying. Everyone was so happy for him. Because despite all the injuries, despite all the adversities, he just kept going. And he's a very humble guy as well.
0: How old is he?
1: Right now, I'm actually not sure, Ms. June. Okay.
0: But you're going to
1: But he's retired right now. He's retired right now.
0: All right. Well, you know what? That gives him time to come over here.
1: Exactly.
0: I love it. So my next question, Luis, would be, what are you going to wear?
1: All right. I mean, come on. It's a Derrick Rose event.
0: Okay. Just that question comes from, when Luis comes to the station, sometimes he has a theme. Like today, it's green. So his cap and his shirt matches. Okay. Or like if it's, I don't know, his cap is from some country that he goes to.
1: I match it with the cap.
0: Exactly. So what are you
1: wearing? So since it's Derrick Rose has been with a lot of teams. He's been with New York. He's been with the Cavs. But his most iconic team, or when he won MVP, he was with the Bulls that time.
0: Okay.
1: I'll probably look for something that's either red or black. And of course, it has to be Derrick Rose. Derrick Rose cap, Derrick Rose shirt, and even Derrick Rose shoes, I guess.
0: Wait. But what else? A Derrick Rose Funko Pop.
1: Oh, there you go. A Funko Pop. Hey, guys. If you guys collect Funko Pops, man, I love Funko Pops.
0: He's a million Funko Pops in his house.
1: Not a million. I hope I'd reach a million, though.
0: Okay.
1: But yeah, a Funko Pop there. I'm going to ask for his signature, and that'll be a nice...
0: That'll be a dream come true. Right. Well, you know what? He's going to be hanging out with our comms unit. I think Audrey is going to be there. So good luck, you guys. I'm so excited for you.
1: Now let's go.
0: Let's go. Well, check out Arena Plus PH for more details on that Derrick Rose visit next week. It's 8:25 now. Good morning.
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1: A typical week would take long hours of doing ad-libs, introducing songs, doing time checks, song sponsorships, researching topics, preparing a script for shows, coordinating with the tech team, the sales team, the other teams for an interview, often starting early in the morning and continuing into the afternoon with no holidays if needed. 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
2: 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I am going to save your number, Mr. Mysterio, on the Y101 phone, so you can't trick me anymore. Good morning, of course, to Mr. Mysterio. He's one of our Hollywood chingus on Hollywood Ill. All right, let's take a look at our power service interruptions. There's one for tomorrow, but the other one starts tonight at 10 p.m. August 21 and ends at 6 a.m. August 22. The affected area is Tulay Minglanilla along portions of Apostol Street. This is to improve the reliability of the distribution system serving Barangay Tulay by facilitating reconstruction of primary lines. And then tomorrow, Saturday, Tawason, Mandaue City, along portions of G. Seno Street Extension and the road leading to Froilan Chem Corporation, 9 a.m. to 5 p.m. That is 8 hours. 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If you'd like to see the full list, the advanced list for the scheduled power service interruptions, just go to visayanelectric.com, click on newsroom, and find the complete list there. 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

0: Here at our Radio Y101, Little Lies going out of June Lim. And you know what? What do you know, Louise? We got question of the day.
1: All right, this is pretty interesting, June. The question of the day is, who was your ultimate 80s to 90s crush?
0: Oh. Well, you weren't born then.
1: I wasn't born at that time, so I can't really comment on this. How about you, June? Who was your ultimate 80s
0: to 90s
1: crush?
0: Oh my goodness, the one I can remember the most, really, was when I started like having crushes, I guess, was Ruel Santiago.
1: Ruel, I'm not familiar. Who's Ruel
0: Santiago? You don't even know him. He's an actor. He turned director. And there. That's it. He's a brother of Randy Santiago. Do you know Randy Santiago?
1: No, I'm sorry.
0: Which Santiago? Raymart Santiago?
1: It doesn't ring a bell. It does sound familiar, though. Wait, is this local, June?
0: Yes.
1: Okay, I'm sorry,
0: Miriam
1: guys.
0: Santiago?
1: There you go. That's something I know.
0: No, but they're not related. I'm not sure if they're related or what. But anyway, are there answers
1: yes,
0: already?
1: Yes, we have three answers here. We have one from Gino Mapa who says, in the 80s, Phoebe Cates.
0: Oh.
1: And in the 90s, Jennifer Love Hewitt. Is that the right way of saying it?
0: Yes, yes.
1: We also have Mark Christopher Labastilla who says, Sushmita Sen, Miss Universe 94.
0: Wow. And we loved saying her answer to the question. What was her question? Like, what makes you... Was it what makes you different or what will you do when you become a Miss Universe? Because she became Miss Universe
1: here in the Philippines, right? Yes, right. Yeah. Okay. I actually have a friend who was named after this Miss
0: Sushmita.
1: Universe.
0: Sushmita.
1: She was called Sushmita. We call her Sushi for short.
0: Oh, nice.
1: So Sushi, if you're tuning in, what's up?
0: Hey, what's up, Sushi?
1: We have one last answer from Aldrak who says, Stacy's mom. I'm not quite sure what he means by this.
0: Oh, it's the song.
1: Aye, okay.
0: It's the song, yeah. It's a song, Stacy's mom. And so I guess he had a crush on his... his friend's mother or something
1: maybe.
0: That. Okay, Stacey's Mom by Fountains of Wayne. All right, jump in, you guys. Let us know what your answers. What can they do, Louise?
1: All you have to do, guys, is to visit our Facebook page. That's Y101 FM Cebu. All you have to do, we have a poster there. So comment in who your 80s and 90s ultimate crush was.
0: All right. Well, there's more of the early morning takeoff coming right up. Stay there. It's 8:43.
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0: Now back to the early morning takeoff powered by Dubby's, now open in Mandaue and soon to open in Il Corso. 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

0: You're at our Radio Y 101. We're going to save Maria Mena for later on. And answer the question of the day, Louise.
1: Who was your ultimate 80s to 90s crush?
0: Who was? 80s to 90s crush. Guys, any more answers over there, Louise?
1: All right, we have one. Oh, my mom actually commented. In the 90s, she said, Devon Sawa? Casper. And Jomari Iliana, Guapings. Oh, I'm not familiar with these people either.
0: Well, look it up so you'll know. That's true. Jomari Iliana of the Guapings, huh? Oh,
1: we have another one. Ninya Reyes, who says Morten Harket of AHA or AHA.
0: Okay.
1: And we have one from Alvin Casas Lauren, who says, is Aiko Melendez included?
0: Yes, Aiko Melendez is counted.
1: We have one more from Dan San, who says, Heather Locklear.
0: Oh.
1: Man, these names, I really don't know any of these names.
0: Dude, here. You know, you gotta make your research, Louise. Come on, this is Friday Gold Rush, buddy.
1: Maybe they should make it 2000s. I can relate more with that.
0: Okay, to answer your question in the 2000s, who is it? Who was your crush?
1: Celebrity
0: crush for 2000s.
1: I'll reserve that for next week, June.
0: What? Come on. You gotta have one.
1: Let's see. Okay, I'm gonna say this.
0: Okay.
1: Transformers released during that era, 2000s to 2010. Okay. So I'm sure every guy can relate. Their first female crush was Megan Fox. Oh. Come on, Transformers 1.
0: That's true, until she went crazy, right?
1: Uh-huh, she did went crazy. But hey, guys, I'm sure all of you can relate, right?
0: I'm sure they can. So send your answers to the official Facebook page. We'd love to hear from you guys. It's 8:56 now. Good morning.
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0: Rock with you, Michael Jackson, Y101. Kick off the final hour of the early morning takeoff. Louis III now in control with June. And hey, I'd like to greet...
1: He's my boy.
0: I'm not saying that anymore, June.
1: You're not saying it anymore. Chad said, don't say it.
0: All right, going back, I'd like to greet a happy birthday to my friend, Sean Solante, who is tuning in.
1: Oh, nice. Happy birthday,
0: happy
1: Sean.
0: Happy birthday, Sean. And he also agreed that Megan Fox was his first crush during the 2000s era.
1: You really are friends. I wonder what everybody else feels like. You know, for the crush ng bayans at
0: right.
1: that time.
0: Speaking of birthdays, though, June... Today is actually also Demi Lovato's birthday, as well as Andrew Garfield. So if you guys don't know, Andrew Garfield was the one who played Spider-Man in The Amazing Spider-Man
1: 2. How did you like him as a Spider-Man?
0: I liked him, actually. I'd say that he might be my favorite Spider-Man.
1: Really?
0: But I'll say Tobey Maguire's my favorite Peter Parker, but Tom Holland's my favorite of both. So
1: I see.
0: They have their own thing. They have their own sort of charm to them.
1: That's true. That's true.
0: How about you, June? Who's your favorite Spider-Man?
1: Yeah, I share your same opinion because, you know, Tobey Maguire, a lot of people don't like him so much as Spider-Man, and he got a little troubled too. Like, he went into a diva mode. You know that?
0: Yeah, the bully Maguire mode, right? In Spider-Man 3.
1: But he just looks like the perfect. I think it's his eyes.
0: Might just be. Maybe his hairstyle, right?
1: No, I mean, the look in his eyes, he looks so lost, but he looks like a little naughty kid and all that.
0: I guess so. But hey, there are rumors that Tobey Maguire is going to be playing Spider-Man again. He's going to reprise his role as Spider-Man in the new Avengers movie. It's Avengers Doomsday.
1: Interesting.
0: So those are just rumors. Hey, who knows? It might be true, it might be not. But hey, just the thought of Tobey Maguire returning as Spider-Man again, that's going to be a...
1: You know what my thoughts on that are?
0: What's your thoughts?
1: Maybe he's not the only Spider-Man in that movie. You know what I mean? It's going to be really Tom Holland, but he makes a cameo appearance.
0: That would be nice, right?
1: That would probably be
0: all right. So looking forward to that. Doomsday is set to release this December, by the way.
1: Nice.
0: And hey, guys, don't forget, we have a little question of the day.
1: Yeah.
0: So who was your ultimate 80s to 90s crush?
1: Nina, who was your 80s and 90s crush? Mr. Mysterio, if you were born then, who was your 80s and 90s crush? Red Hot Fam, join in. Jump in. I mean, we're just having fun here.
0: Mm-hmm. So again, this early morning take-up is powered by Dubby's. By the way, I got the chance to eat their burgers last Tuesday.
1: And
0: man, it's amazing. I'm going to be back again next week. I can assure you that it's that good, guys. So you have to taste it for yourselves. And
1: yes.
0: Hey, better weekends with Jay Park and Y101 happening later.
1: Mm-hmm.
0: As well as tomorrow, 2 days now. This is the early morning take-off.
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6: 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Are you hanging on the edge of

0: Your Red Hot Radio Y101. You know, that song was actually played in Thor Ragnarok, the final scene where Thor finally realized he wasn't the god of hammers, but the god of thunder.
1: Oh, nice.
0: In the words of his father, Odin's son.
1: So that's why you kind of know that song, because otherwise, if you don't hang out with John M., you're never gonna know that song, Louis.
0: All right, so good morning to everyone, by the way, who's tuning in. It's a holiday today in June. What are your plans for this long weekend?
1: Oh, yeah, it's a long weekend. Mm-hmm. I don't know, maybe I'll go to the Munhoog or something.
0: Oh, okay. I was actually very happy when I came here, which is why I was late, because I got the chance to wake up a bit later than usual, because it's a holiday.
1: I know. Anyway, I'm waiting for the text message from John M. That'll probably say, oh, nice song, June. John, I just want you to know, Louis III actually chose that song.
0: Mm-hmm. So. Again, I got that from a request from Odin's son.
1: Oh, Odin's son.
0: All right, going back to our question of the day. Who was your ultimate 80s to 90s crush? So we have some new answers here from... We have one from Anne Penesgra who says Johnny Depp.
1: Oh, yeah, 21 Jump Street.
0: Ah, he was in 21 Jump Street back then?
1: Yes.
0: Really?
1: I mean, the original 21 Jump Street.
0: Oh, there was
1: Street.
0: An original one.
1: Yeah, so the 21 Jump Street that you saw was already like a remake or a...
0: Oh, I didn't know that.
1: Generation
0: okay.
1: version. You should watch the original 21 Jump Street. It's pretty cool. Young police officers and stuff like that.
0: I see.
1: Solving crime.
0: Okay, I'll give that a follow. I'll add that to my ever so never ending watch list.
1: Okay.
0: Okay, awesome. We have another one from Ace Calora who says, even if I'm a Gen Z person, my 80s celebrity crush is Michelle Pfeiffer, there you go. Demi Moore. Well, the 90s is Kate Winslet and the very hot Pamela Anderson.
1: Oh.
0: Okay.
1: Michelle Pfeiffer is, because you're into like comic book characters, she played Catwoman.
0: Really? Man, I didn't know this. Oh my goodness.
1: Yes.
0: Okay.
1: And she played such an awesome Catwoman. After she played Catwoman, everyone just wanted to get into like leather everything.
0: My earliest memory of Catwoman was the one played by Anne Hathaway in The Dark Knight.
1: No. Okay. You should see the Michelle Pfeiffer Catwoman. All that right. was Catwoman.
0: I'll
1: for
0: add
1: me.
0: That to my list once again. We have one more answer here, June, from right. Ron Ons, who says Phoebe Cates again, as well as Ina Raimundo.
1: That's right. She became popular from the beer commercial.
0: Ah, is that so?
1: Yeah, okay. She does, and she's got some stuff on online as well on social media with her son or going places. And you know what's so freaky? She's a vampire. She looks the same.
0: Really? Until now.
1: Yeah.
0: So she's like a Tom Cruise in a way.
1: Yeah.
0: I wonder what's her secret, guys.
1: I don't know. It must be beer.
0: Anyways, Red Hot Fam, if you guys want to join, all you have to do is comment in who your ultimate 80s to 90s crush is on our Facebook page. That's Y101 FM Cebu. And hey, we have another round of Guess the Baby DJ.
1: Oh, yes.
0: Mm-hmm. So from the looks of it, most of the answers are saying it's Claire, baby Claire.
1: And
0: someone
1: Akir.
0: Also said it's Chris Aquino or Mel Bianco.
1: I know.
0: And somebody here also said John Maggot before the Balbacoa
1: one. Come on. In all the posts, there's always like John M.
0: I guess that tells you how iconic he is.
1: He is.
0: So anyways, this is the early morning takeoff. More of your hits coming up.
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Visit windsor.ph today. Here's Billy Joel. We Didn't Start the Fire. 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

0: 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That song was brought to you by Windsor. 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
1: Hey, I want to say good morning to Nina, and she says, you know, that song just is a really good introduction to world events.
0: Mm. Right. You know, maybe we can make a more modern version in the future of We Didn't Start the Fire. This time, it's going to talk about events from the 2000s all the way up until 2026, maybe?
1: Okay, knock, knock, knock, Billy Joel, if he still wants to write songs.
0: Exactly right.
1: Hey, I want to say hi to my friend Pete. Good morning, Pete Delantar. He is actually tuned in right now.
0: And shout out as well to everyone tuning in to our simulcast at Davao. It's 91.5.
1: Yes.
0: As well as all the people listening from Leyte. Hello to my grandma and grandpa. And as well as my mom, who's tuning in right now. Friday Gold Rush. It's your time today. It's the oldies time to shine.
1: And you know what, mom? You know what? One of my friends said, oh, that's great, but Louie needs to brush up on the 70s until the 90s because, you know, this is your mom's radio station.
0: Hey, man, I'm still a cadet, so I guess that's why I'm here.
1: Yes,
0: I'll bring
1: exactly.
0: that to work with me. To
1: all
0: home
1: right.
0: with me, rather.
1: You got to put in the work, Louie. You got to put in the work.
0: Up next, we have a little song from Sybil. Make It Easy. Requested.
1: Sybil,
0: sorry. There you go. That's why I got to do more research. All right.
1: Oh, wait a minute. I'm supposed to greet some people, right? Some friends of John M. on their way to Moal Boal. They're actually tuned in right now. And this one's going out to you, to Jean, Candy, Hazel, and Chelly. Right, make it easy on us. This is Sybil. You're on
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0: early morning takeoff is powered by Dubby's, now open in Mandaue and soon to open in Il Corso. 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

0: 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Feel like you're on top of the world with this day's Friday Gold Rush. 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And hey, this early morning takeoff is powered by Dubby's. 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

0: song, Holiday, to kick off the Midday Vibe with Chad on a Friday. Just in case you don't know why it's a holiday today, it's Nino Aquino Day. That's why it's a holiday. I'll be with you all the way too, knocking down the red hot gold hits just for you. So keep me company. Enjoy the music. Also, by the way, let's say hi to our friends locked in all the way in Davao through 91.5 Red Hot Radio Davao. We're simulcast over there. So hello to you, Davao. 10:07 right now. Good morning.
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0: 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Offspring. Pretty wide for the white guy. Anyway, welcome to the Midday Vibe, Gold Rush Edition. That means nothing but the hits that you grew up with, and I'm going to help you rediscover them. 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You know what to do. 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Come on. 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Good morning.
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0: You're at iRadio, Y101. This is a Midday Vibe with Chad on a Friday. Gold Rush edition, of course. Nothing but the hits that you grew up with. I'd say hi to Flaves, locking all the way in Dumaguete. Good morning to you. Thanks for doing so. Thanks for locking in. Also, I'd say hi to Joff, together with Jude, Peel, and Biebert. They're kayaking right now. Stay safe, guys, while locked into your Red Hot Radio. And don't forget, tomorrow for Drop Zone, we'll be featuring Jack Stone. Okay, so do check out his mixes tomorrow for Drop Zone at 11 in the evening. 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

0: And I'd like to say hi and good afternoon. That's right, good afternoon to Raul Alo, locked in all the way in New Zealand. Thanks for doing so. 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
1: A typical week would take long hours of doing ad-libs, introducing songs, doing time checks, song sponsorships, researching topics, preparing a script for shows, coordinating with the tech team, the sales team, the other teams for an interview, often starting early in the morning and continuing into the afternoon, with no holidays if needed. 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

0: 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Hopefully you're doing something productive today, huh? 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

0: Here at Hot Radio, Y101, 1121. This is a midday vibe with chat. I'd say hi and good morning to Nieto, locked in all the way in Pasay City, all the way in Metro Manila. Are you at the office or are you at home? If you're at the office, I also like to say hi to Nieto's son, Joshua Sanchez, locked in all the way in Canada. Well, thanks for locking in, guys. Father and son. Right now, give it a check. It's 11:22. So 21 a while ago. 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And don't forget to check out Strip Down Rhythms. It's new time slot, 6 to 8. That's right, 6 to 8 every Sunday right here. We strip down your favorite tunes. And for more details, listen.
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0: 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Stripped down rhythms. Stripped down rhythms. 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

0: KDOI 101, 11:38 now. 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There will be a scheduled power interruption, a.k.a. a brownout, tomorrow, Saturday, August 22, from 9 a.m. to 5 p.m. That's 8 hours. And this is to improve the reliability of the distribution system serving Barangay Tawason by facilitating, upgrading of a primary line. So that's the reason why. Affected areas will be in Mandawa City, in Tawason specifically, along portions of G Sano Street Extension, including the road leading to Foylan Chem Corporation. So do take note of the area or the areas that I just mentioned. There will be a scheduled power interruption, aka brownout, tomorrow from 9 a.m. to 5 p.m. And the public service announcement was brought to you by the Visayan Electric Company, VECO.
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0: Johnny Hates Jazz. Turn back the clock to kick off Electric Lunch of the Midday Vibe of China. That's what they're doing today. Turning back the hands of time. Friday Gold Rush. Nothing but the hits that you grew up with. And, well, I'm going to help you rediscover them. More of the red hot gold hits coming up. Good afternoon.
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0: 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I'd say hi to Kenneth Cosido, locked in right now, all the way in Pulangbato. You happen to be Carlos' neighbor. So hello to you, Kenneth. Thanks for locking in. More of the red hot gold hits coming up.
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2: A typical week would take long hours of doing ad-libs, introducing songs, doing time checks, song sponsorships, researching topics, preparing a script for shows, coordinating with the tech team, the sales team, the other teams for an interview, often starting early in the morning and continuing into the afternoon with no holidays if needed. 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

0: on Lisa Stansfield. 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Gold Rush Edition, which also happens to be a holiday. Once again, I'd like to say hi to our friends locked in all the way in Davao through 91.5 Red Hot Radio Davao. 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

0: 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Crazy Chance. Coming up. 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Later on, Icky steps in for the Friday Gold Rush afternoon drive. 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
1: 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That's it for the Midday Vibe for today. Hang on for Icky. He's up next for the afternoon drive. All the way till 6. 6 o'clock, we'll be having Solid Gold, 4 hours worth of nothing but hits from the 80s. And by 10 p.m., Marlon Aureliano steps in for Party Patrol. 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

0: 111, you're Red Hot Radio. Let's go with the afternoon drive. Wang Chung starting it up. 2 to 6 p.m. You got Icky till 6 tonight. It is one hot Friday. We're having, it's a weekend. Once again, we're starting your weekend right with the best of the hits of the past. And this afternoon, I do have a special guest with me. We got Ishii joining us today. Anyway, more music coming up for the next 4 hours. Do stay with us. This is your Red Hot Radio. It's 10 minutes after 2 o'clock.
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7: Shy. Coming right back at you, baby.

0: Yeah, Y101. 2:21 in the afternoon. You got Icky Friday afternoon. This is the afternoon drive. And it is a holiday. What happens during holidays is that a lot of people stay home. Your kids stay home. That's why I got a kid with me here this afternoon. And she'd like to say hi to everybody.
1: Hi, everyone.
0: Hi, Ishii.
1: You know, dinosaurs lived in a long time ago.
0: Okay, here we go. This is Ishii, and she is with me today. She has no class, and she'd like to say hi to her classmates. Would you like to say hi to your classmates?
1: Hi.
0: Okay, she'll be with me for the next 4 hours till 6 p.m. So stay with me. We'll be playing music for all of you. Hi to your friends locked in over in Davao City. How you doing? Hope you're enjoying your Friday with us. Your Red Hot Radio. Again, it is 2:22 in the afternoon.
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0: 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And yes, since it is a holiday today, no school today, I happen to have somebody who just tagged along today.
1: Hi, everyone.
0: We got Ishi. And then introduce yourself. My name is...
1: My name is Ishi. My favorite thing is going with my dad.
0: Okay, and what do you do here in the station? Eat and play?
1: Daddy!
0: Anyway, we got Ishi with us today. Like, say hi to Ishi's mom, Joanna, and the Kuya locked in. We got Zach also. They're tuning in right now. Would you like to say hi to mom and to Kuya Zach?
1: Hi, mom. Hi, dad. I mean, hi, Kuya.
0: Anyway, this is something that we'd like to share with you that, you know, we got kids who listen in to Y101. Even our kids listen in. When I was a kid, I used to listen to Y101. We've been around for 47 years anyway. Encourage your kids to speak out and talk. That's one way for them to gain confidence. And again, Ishi will be with me today as we do Friday Gold Rush, giving the best of the hit of the past 80s and 90s. You can reach us. Send us a message on our Facebook page. We'll try to play your songs. You can also text us 0994-998-5101. And again, hello to our friends locked in over in 91.5 Davao City. It is now 2:42 in the afternoon.
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0: typical week would take long hours of doing ad-libs, introducing songs, doing time checks, song sponsorships, researching topics, preparing a script for shows, coordinating with the tech team, the sales team, the other teams for an interview, often starting early in the morning and continuing into the afternoon, with no holidays if needed. 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

0: Red Dot Radio Y101, Love Song by The Cure at 2:55 in the afternoon. Don't forget, August 23 is going to be the New Star Run. I think you can still buy your entries or whatever you call those things, the singlets. Also tomorrow, it's going to be Drop Zone with Jack Stone. 8-22, August 22. So do hang on for that. In the meantime, hi to your friends locked in from Davao City. And also we have a sweet little girl always tuned in every Friday. Her name is Gilly. Thank you, Gilly, for locking it in. And say hi to your mom and your dad for me, okay?
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0: Me, starting the hour or the 3 o'clock of the afternoon drive. My name's Icky, and don't forget, it's one really hot day we're having. Please make sure you drink water, hydrate, and take a rest if you happen to be out in the sun. We've been having two really hot days yesterday and today, and again, don't forget to drink lots and lots of water. It's really unfortunate, you know, that we've been having, you know, these things happening in school. So please tell your kids how to react, what to do to keep themselves safe. So I do hope these things stop and we have safe schools once again. Parents kind of get anxious nowadays of the recent turn of events, not only here in the Philippines, but also it started in Thailand. So again, we do hope things get better soon. We always have a new day ahead. Once again, to our friends locked in from all over the world, how you doing? Hope you're having fun today listening to your Rhythm of the City. And don't forget, also to our friends locked in, we do have some power interruptions. We have an announcement from VECO, scheduled power interruptions for today and tomorrow, August 21 to 22. That's Friday to Saturday, 10 p.m. to 6 a.m., 8 hours, affecting the areas of Tulay, Mingnanilia, along portions of Apostol Street. On Saturday, August 22nd, 9 a.m. to 5 p.m., 8 hours, affecting a portion of Tawason, Mandawi City, along portions of Gisano Street Extension and the road leading to Froyland Chem Corporation. Please be advised of the following power interruptions in your area. It is now 3:10 in the afternoon.
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0: 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It is 3:22 in the afternoon. 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We got a traffic update from our friends from the Cebu City Transportation Office. Road crash involving a motorcycle and a sedan along President Ross Street. President Magsaysay Street traffic personnel are responding and managing the situation. Please drive carefully. It is a slow day. Today happens to be a holiday. So once again, drive safely and please know that people are waiting for you back home and these people love you.
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0: Y101, Red Hot Radio, out for Carlos Locked In. That's a song that he used to listen to each and every single day. He was 37 back then. Anyway, it's 3:55 in the afternoon. It is the afternoon drive with Icky. And once again, we're playing the hits of the past, 80s, 90s, moving on to different genres as well. Don't forget, 6 to 10 p.m., we'll be having Solid Gold tonight. 4 hours of 80s hits. And from 10 p.m. to 12 midnight, it is going to be Party Patrol. And as we always do, we start your weekend right. Your friends on the road, I'm sure there is no traffic happening today. Today is a holiday, but in case there is, you're in good hands during the afternoon drive.
1: Once the beat drops, there's no turning back. And when it is time, they speak.

typical week would take long hours of doing ad libs, introducing songs, doing time checks, song sponsorships, researching topics, preparing a script for shows, coordinating with the tech team, the sales team, the other teams for an interview, often starting early in the morning and continuing into the afternoon with no holidays if needed. Staying updated on current levels while maintaining cutting-edge creativity and, of course, the voice. They say to handle such a job would require a certain passion and time management. 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

0: Y101, Red Hot Radio. Starting the hour with Delight. This is Groove is in the Heart. Again, the afternoon drive continues. My name's Icky. Don't forget, August 23rd, we'll be having the New Star Run. That's going to be happening, of course, at New Star. If you still are interested, they might still have those singlets available. You can just try calling New Star. We do have a lot of events coming up. Don't forget, Jay Park and Y101 Better Weekends as well. It is happening today and tomorrow. Do check it out. Beautiful beachside buffet. You can have that at Jay Park, okay? And also, don't forget, we'd like to also invite everybody on September 11. That's at Social Park Avenue. Teeth will be there live. And tickets will be sold by Project Eventsible. You can scan the official QR code. Okay, you can check that out on their Facebook page at Social Park and buy those tickets for Teeth live on September 11. It is now 9 minutes after 4 o'clock. Happy weekend, everybody. 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

0: And Friday Gold Rush, Juliana Hatfield with Universal Heartbeat out for the Dragon Boat paddlers. Okay, hang on. What's happening? All right, hi to Jovi Tan and the rest of his of her team. She's one of those enthusiasts for Dragon Boat paddling. And good luck to you and your future races. I know you have one lined up. We got Joanna locked in, and probably Erica's locked in as well. We got Fritz tuned in, and so many others. If you happen to be just whiling your time away enjoying the holiday, you're not alone. So many are enjoying the holiday today. Again, if you happen to be driving the streets of Cebu, I do hope you're not stuck in traffic, since today is a holiday. Don't forget, 6 to 10 p.m., we'll be having Solid Gold from 10 p.m. to 12 midnight. It's going to be Party Patrol with DJ Marlon Aureliano. Once again, hello to your friends locked in over 91.5 in Davao City.
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0: Y101, your Red Hot Radio. It is the afternoon drive. You got Icky with you till 6 p.m. Well, I say hello to the Pink Handlers Dragon Boat team. And good luck to you as you, you'll be joining the New Star Dragon Boat Race. Good luck to all the teams, especially to the Cebu Pink Paddlers Dragon Boat team with Ms. Jovi Tan on board. Good afternoon to you. Once again, don't forget 6 to 10 p.m. we'll be having Solid Gold. 10 p.m. to 12 midnight, it's going to be Party Patrol with Marlon Aureliano. Once again, you got Icky with Ishii this afternoon on the afternoon drive. It's now 4:44 in the afternoon.
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0: Y101 Red Hot Radio song released in 1990. That's right, starting the hour in Black Box. Everybody, everybody, 10 minutes after 5. Last hour for the afternoon drive. They've been spending the last 3 hours with me. My name's Icky, and I am with Ishi today. And, you know, she doesn't have class today. That's why she's with us here in the station. She happens to be... what are you doing now? You want to talk again?
1: Yeah.
0: Okay, you want to say hi to someone?
1: Hi.
0: Hi to who? Your classmates?
1: Yeah.
0: Who are your classmates, by the way? Could you give me, like, two classmates you'd like to say hi to? You don't remember?
1: I say hi to everyone.
0: Yeah, hi to everybody. Go ahead.
1: Hi.
0: All right, anyway, she is with me today. And if you were listening to the top of the hour, she's that voice behind my voice in the top of the hour. Anyway, she is, how old are you?
1: 7.
0: You're 7, right? You're 7 turning 25 next year?
1: 8.
0: Okay. Anyway, it's nice to spend the day with your kid, especially when somebody just sits down and watches her. What are you watching? Your Netflix movies? Anyway. It is 12 minutes after 5. A lot of people headed home. If you happen to be working today, extra pay today.
1: Yeah.
0: Yeah, that's right. Anyway, more music coming up. Last hour for the afternoon drive.
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0: For Barney and Aubrey and the rest of the gang from Dongguan and Tonggera Ramen. Hi, guys. Doing? Thank you for joining us and keeping us company while we have this conversation with Ishi. And Ishi, what did you do in school yesterday? Do you remember what you did? You don't remember? Yeah.
1: Paragraphs and?
0: What are you saying? You talking to Mike?
1: The one that that you talk about, but we're not paragraphing.
0: Okay, I'm kind of confused. If you remember?
1: Derpa.
0: Okay.
1: Derpa.
0: All right, anyway, I'll try to figure out what she's saying, but we got Ikki and Ishi for the afternoon drive today. Ishi, hi, say hi to everyone.
1: Hi.
0: And we'll be back with more music. And this is the afternoon drive. It is now 5:24.
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0: We do have a lot of friends stuck in traffic. I know this for a fact. We have an update from our friends from the Cebu City Transportation Office. Lots of things happening. Road crash involving an armored car and a motorcycle happened a few minutes ago. D. Rodriguez and D. Rama Avenue traffic personnel are on site. There is also a fire alert. Okay. It is near BMW, Barangay Lahog. So please be advised, if you happen to be in the area, there is a fire alert. Sitio Merimar, BMW Lahog, Barangay Lahog. And it is rubbish fire, okay? Again, thanks to our friends from the Cebu City Transportation Office for this traffic update. And also, we have another update from our friends from the Visayan Electric Company. Scheduled power interruptions for tomorrow and for Saturday. Make that today and Saturday. 10 p.m. August 21, that is tonight, to 6 a.m. of August 22, 8 hours, affecting the areas of Tulay, Mingnanilia, along portions of Apostol Street. Tomorrow from 9 a.m. to 5 p.m., 8 hours, affecting portion of Tawasan, Mandawi City, along portions of G. Santa Street Extension, and the road leading to Froilan Chem Corporation. Please be advised, if you happen to be in these areas, you have your scheduled power interruptions happening tonight and tomorrow. It is now 5:45 in the afternoon.
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8: Thank you, Carlo. And that's about it for the afternoon drive. This has been Icky, and again, don't forget, 6 to 10 p.m., it's going to be Solid Gold. From 10 p.m. to 12 midnight, it's going to be Party Patrol. And yes, Ishi, I'd like to say hello to... We're going to go home already.
9: Okay.
8: Okay, so what do you have planned for tonight? What are we going to do? You want to...
9: I don't know.
8: You don't know? You want to go out for something to eat?
9: Yeah.
8: Where do you want to eat? What's your favorite?
9: McDonald's.
8: McDonald's, okay. We're going to be headed home before that. We're going to drop by her favorite store. And
9: okay.
8: that's free plugging. Anyway, say goodbye, Ishi. Okay, say goodbye to everybody.
9: Goodbye.
8: All right, there you go. That was Ishi. And yes, she was with me today. She didn't have class. So again, thank you for joining me for the afternoon drive. Don't forget, we'll be having more music from the 80s and 90s every Fridays as we do this all day long. Again, hi to your friends in Davao City. Thank you for joining us for the afternoon drive and for Friday Gold Rush. Have a happy weekend, everybody. Leave now with a track from Next. This is... Again, what were you saying?
9: Have a happy and fun weekend!
8: There you go. Thank you very much, Ishi, and leaving now with Next. This is your Red Hot Radio, Y101.

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2: A typical week would take long hours of doing ad-libs, introducing songs, doing time checks, song sponsorships, researching topics, preparing a script for shows, coordinating with the tech team, the sales team, the other teams for an interview, often starting early in the morning and continuing into the afternoon with no holidays if needed. 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
0: 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Staying updated on current levels while maintaining cutting-edge creativity and, of course,

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I make time for God. He make time for me. 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

0: to that woman, care like, yeah? 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And I'm saying, good energy, more life, more blessings.
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0: I will never, ever have a day without God. The storms may come, but I got God in my boat, and I'd rather walk in the storm with God than dance in the rain without Him. I don't know what the future holds, but I know the one who holds it. I don't have it all figured out, but I know the one who does. And I trust God, not because life is easy, but because He is faithful. I don't gotta see the blueprint when I know the builder. I don't gotta see the plan when I know the planner. And if God's all I got,
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0: genius.
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